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1: ABC News, I'm Dave Packer. A dangerous heat wave blanketing more than two dozen states. ABC meteorologist Melissa Griffin.
2: These extreme heat warnings stretch all the way to Kansas City, Missouri, right down into the Gulf Coast as well. It's not just today. Again, tomorrow, we're dealing with the same heat, feeling nearly 110 degrees up and down the I-95 corridor all the way down to the Gulf Coast. It still feels like 102 in Indianapolis, 101 in Chicago.
1: And the sweltering heat as Americans hit the road and skies today expected to have been the busiest day of the Independence Day holiday for travel. The June jobs report showing just 57,000 jobs were added. That's half of what was expected. But stocks were higher, investors thinking lower employment could lead to an interest rate cut. A review of his financial report shows that across President Trump's first year back at the White House, his investment advisors made more than 21,000 security trades, amassing sizable holdings in companies that are directly involved with deals tied to the administration. This is ABC News.
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5: Here's your Rock weather update. A heat advisory begins at 9 p.m. tomorrow night. Lows level off around 72 tonight under partly cloudy skies. Winds out of the north around 5 miles an hour. Highs level off around 91. Tomorrow, bright sunshine expected. Slight chance of thunderstorms tomorrow night. Lows level off around 72. Mainly clear skies. That's your local forecast update. I'm meteorologist Ray Miller from the Rock Weather Center. Currently, it's 88 degrees.
0: 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Campbellsville's home for classic rock.

Tom Petty. Good way to kick off the show. Don't come around here no more. It's Jim Jeffries. I'm glad you did come around. Because without you, I'd be sitting here in a studio with a microphone playing music by myself. Here's the Police.

0: little credence. Utah could use some rain. Governor there has banned fireworks in the entire state this weekend. I'm Tim Jeffries, and join us this weekend as we celebrate America's 250th birthday with our 4th of July weekend. Playing all live tracks, all from your favorite rockers, beginning Friday night, running through the 4th. And then from there, we'll spin 4 live tracks every hour. Keep it live during the 4th of July weekend.
1: 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Prizes will not be mailed or delivered. Any winner under the age of 18 must be accompanied by a parent or legal guardian. No trade or cash equivalent will be awarded for any contest prize. Any person or persons found to be in violation of these contest rules before, during, or after the respective contest or giveaway will be disqualified and will not be eligible for future contests or giveaways.
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0: Can't go wrong with Queen. You're my best friend. It's Tim Jeffries getting ready to kick off another long set. This is going to be a good one, too. We got Stone Temple Pilots, Faith No More, and some more of your favorites. Stand by.
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2: ABC News, I'm Dave Packer. Months after the FBI raided Georgia's Fulton County Election Office and seized hundreds of boxes of 2020 ballots, the agency is surging resources into the state.
3: Priority investigation. That is how the FBI is describing its ongoing investigation into the 2020 election in Georgia, according to a source and an internal FBI memo I reviewed. According to that memo, the FBI is surging 260 FBI personnel, including intelligence analysts from around the country, to help with this effort.
2: ABC's Olivia Rubin. 180 million people in 30 states are under alert for extreme temperatures heading into the 4th of July weekend. And there's a double threat, with some areas of the country also on alert for possible severe storms. Russia launching a new massive series of strikes on Ukraine's capital. Ukrainian officials say at least 25 people killed, more than 100 injured. The city of Kyiv coming under attack from a barrage of ballistic missiles and drones. This is ABC News.
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8: Here's your Rock weather update. A heat advisory begins at 9 p.m. tomorrow night and continues until 9 p.m. Saturday night. Lows level off around 72 tonight under mainly clear skies. Winds out of the north around 5 miles an hour. Ample sunshine expected tomorrow. Highs level off around 91. Slight chance for storms tomorrow night. Lows dip down to about 72, mainly clear. That's your local forecast update. I'm meteorologist Ray Miller from the Rock Weather Center. Right now, it's 84 degrees.
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0: Billy Adam Money Money. It's Tim Jeffries. Black Crowes before that, She Talks to Angels. I remember once talking to Rich Robinson about that song. He said he and his brother Chris wrote the song She Talks to Angels when they're still in high school. And I was thinking, man, I was just trying to keep gas in the car and pass chemistry when I was in high school.
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3: Here's your Rock weather update. A heat advisory begins at 9 p.m. tomorrow night and continues until 9 p.m. Saturday night. Lows level off around 72 tonight under mainly clear skies. Winds out of the north around 5 miles an hour. Ample sunshine expected tomorrow. Highs level off around 91. Slight chance for storms tomorrow night. Lows dip down to about 72, mainly clear. That's your local forecast update. I'm meteorologist Ray Miller from the Rock Weather Center. Right now, 82.
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0: Get over here and let me press your button. Loving an elevator. I'm Tim Jeffries, live Frampton. What else do you expect? It's coming up next. Plus some Soundgarden.
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1: 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Half the country experiencing sweltering heat. Hospitals reporting an increase in visits. ABC meteorologist Melissa Griffin.
2: We are dealing with that extreme heat right now here in New York City, reaching 100 degrees for the first time in 14 years. And you get that humidity on top of it. It feels like the air you can wear. It feels like 105 in New York. It feels like 110 in Philadelphia.
1: The heat on the day that's expected to turn out to be the busiest for travel this holiday. The city of Kyiv once more shaken by huge blasts as Russia launched a new wave of attacks. Ukrainian officials say at least 27 people were killed and nearly 113 injured. The daredevil couple that got engaged at the top of the Empire State Building released from jail after a brief court appearance today. The social media influencers did not enter pleas to multiple felonies. They're back in court next month. And how did they get there? They said they bought observatory tickets the night before and camped out. This is ABC News.
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8: Here's your Rock weather update. A heat advisory begins at 9 p.m. tomorrow night and continues until 9 p.m. Saturday night. Lows level off around 72 tonight under mainly clear skies. Winds out of the north around 5 miles an hour. Ample sunshine expected tomorrow. Highs level off around 91. Slight chance for storms tomorrow night. Lows dip down to about 72, mainly clear. That's your local forecast update. I'm meteorologist Ray Miller from the Rock Weather Center. Right now, 82.
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0: The Allman Brothers Band. Tim Jeffries getting ready for the big 4th of July weekend. We're going to celebrate America's 250th birthday with our 4th of July live. 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It's another 4th of July weekend.
1: 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Participants can only win one contest prize per person every 30 days, Monday through Friday, excluding holidays within 30 days, or the prize will be forfeited. Prizes will not be mailed or delivered. Any winner under the age of 18 must be accompanied by a parent or legal guardian. No trade or cash equivalent will be awarded for any contest prize. Any person or persons found to be in violation of these contest rules before, during, or after the respective contest or giveaway will be disqualified and will not be eligible for future contests or giveaways.
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3: Here's your Rock weather update. A heat advisory begins at 9 p.m. tomorrow night and continues until 9 p.m. Saturday night. Lows level off around 72 tonight under mainly clear skies. Winds out of the north around 5 miles an hour. Ample sunshine expected tomorrow. Highs level off around 91. Slight chance for storms tomorrow night. Lows dip down to about 72, mainly clear. That's your local forecast update. I'm meteorologist Ray Miller from the Rock Weather Center. Right now, it's 81 degrees.
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0: 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Stand by.
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1: ABC News, I'm Dave Packer. The Dow hit another record on Wall Street today, thanks in part to the June jobs report, which showed that employers added 57,000 jobs to their payrolls, which is lower than economists expected, but could end up leading to a Federal Reserve interest rate cut. Today was steamy hot for half the country. How about the 4th of July weekend?
2: A little less extreme Saturday, the 4th, but still feeling like it's over 100. The real relief coming on Sunday in the Northeast. But now to the severe storms fueled by the heat. It's tonight and tomorrow in the Midwest, and then tomorrow and Saturday, the 4th, in the Northeast, potentially impacting fireworks.
1: ABC News meteorologist Lee Goldberg. Russia launching a new massive series of strikes on Ukraine's capital. Ukrainian officials say at least 27 people killed, more than 100 injured. And more than a week later, a survivor found alive in the rubble left behind by those deadly earthquakes in Venezuela, a security guard. The death toll from the disaster now 2,595, and thousands are still missing. This is ABC News.
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8: Here's your Rock weather update. A heat advisory begins at 9 p.m. tomorrow night and continues until 9 p.m. Saturday night. Mainly clear overnight with lows around 72. Northeast winds around 5 miles an hour. Ample sunshine expected Friday. High temperatures reach up to 91. Slight chance for storms Friday night. Lows around 72, mainly clear. That's your local forecast update. I'm meteorologist Ray Miller from The Rock Weather Center. Currently 79.
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0: It's the smell that surrounds you. Leonard Skinner, your pal Tim Jeffries. 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And from there, we'll spin four live tracks every hour through Sunday night as we celebrate America's 250th birthday with our 4th of July weekend right here.
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3: Here's your Rock weather update. A heat advisory begins at 9 p.m. tomorrow night and continues until 9 p.m. Saturday night. Mainly clear overnight with lows around 72. Northeast winds around 5 miles an hour. Ample sunshine expected Friday. High temperatures reach up to 91. Slight chance for storms Friday night. Lows around 72. Mainly clear. That's your local forecast update. I'm meteorologist Ray Miller from the Rock Weather Center. Right now, 81.
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0: Little soul to squeeze from the Red Hot Chili Peppers, and I'm Tim Jeffries. Time for me to squeeze on out of here. It's been a lot of fun hanging out with you. And, of course, tomorrow night, we'll kick off the 4th of July with our 4th of July weekend. Live tracks all weekend. It'll be a lot of fun. It's a weekend. Well, it's the 4th of July weekend tradition, but this weekend, extra special tradition with the 250th birthday in the United States. So join me tomorrow as we kick that off right here. Standing by, Steve Miller Band is up next.
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1: ABC News, I'm Dave Packard. Ukraine taking a pounding from new Russian attacks. Officials there say at least 27 people were killed in Kyiv and 113 injured.
2: The death toll, it does continue to climb after Russia unleashed that major drone and missile attack on Kyiv overnight in what the city's mayor described as the most massive attack on the Ukrainian capital. And the Kremlin saying it only targeted military sites, but among the places hit was a nine-story residential building.
1: ABC's Britt Clennett. The Labor Department reports just 57,000 jobs were added in June. That's just half of what was expected. The daredevil couple who got engaged at the top of the Empire State Building released from jail after a brief court appearance today. No plea. They're due back in court next month. The FDA upgrading the recall of hundreds of thousands of bags of popular potato chips. The recall of Zapp's and Dirty Brand chips now a level one, the highest risk level. This is ABC News.
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9: Here's your Rock weather update. A heat advisory begins at 9 p.m. tomorrow night and continues until 9 p.m. Saturday night. Mainly clear overnight with lows around 72. Northeast winds around 5 miles an hour. Ample sunshine expected Friday. High temperatures reach up to 91. Slight chance for storms Friday night. Lows around 72. Mainly clear. That's your local forecast update. I'm meteorologist Ray Miller from the Rock Weather Center. Currently 79.
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0: there, Spirits in the Material World, The Police with Mud Boy. I love that tune. We heard the Rolling Stones in that set with your classic rock calisthenics, Jumping Jack Flash, a gas, gas, gas. You got to do that, get in shape, feel great, put on your mankini and your bikini, and you are good to go. Green Day, they're coming up. I'll throw on Tom Petty. And Phil Collins is next.
1: 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Prizes will not be mailed or delivered. Any winner under the age of 18 must be accompanied by a parent or legal guardian. No trade or cash equivalent will be awarded for any contest prize. Any person or persons found to be in violation of these contest rules before, during, or after the respective contest or giveaway will be disqualified and will not be eligible for future contests or giveaways.
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3: Here's your Rock weather update. A heat advisory begins at 9 p.m. tomorrow night and continues until 9 p.m. Saturday night. Mainly clear overnight with lows around 72. Northeast winds around 5 miles an hour. Ample sunshine expected Friday. High temperatures reach up to 91. Slight chance for storms Friday night. Lows around 72. Mainly clear. That's your local forecast update. I'm meteorologist Ray Miller from the Rock Weather Center. Currently 79.
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0: Yeah, Green Day, When I Come Around with Mud, Phil Collins. And that said, I know you can feel it in the air tonight. Phil can feel it in the class of 2026 in the Rock and Roll Hall of Fame. Congratulations to the legendary Phil Collins. He deserves that. Big time. Rush, they're coming up. I'll throw on Tesla. And Tom Petty is next.
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2: ABC News, I'm Dave Packer. A dangerous and potentially deadly heat wave has settled over half the country. ABC News meteorologist Melissa Griffin.
3: And this is extreme heat risk. That's because this is a rare, long-duration heat wave with little to no relief at night. So even those overnight temperatures still quite warm, all the way from the Northeast down to Atlanta in that extreme risk. And we're not going to see that relief for several more days.
2: Months after the FBI raided Georgia's Fulton County election office and seized hundreds of boxes of 2020 ballots, the agency is now surging resources into the state, 260 FBI personnel, including intelligence analysts from around the country, to help with the effort. A survivor found alive in the rubble left behind by those deadly earthquakes in Venezuela. First responders say they rescued a security guard in the basement of a collapsed shopping center more than a week after last week's earthquakes. The death toll from the disaster continues to rise, now at 2,595. Thousands still missing. This is ABC News.
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7: Here's your Rock weather update. A heat advisory begins at 9 p.m. tomorrow night and continues until 9 p.m. Saturday night. Mainly clear overnight with lows around 72. Northeast winds around 5 miles an hour. Ample sunshine expected Friday. High temperatures reach up to 91. Slight chance for storms Friday night. Lows around 72, mainly clear. That's your local forecast update. I'm meteorologist Ray Miller from the Rock Weather Center. Right now, 77.
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0: The Doors, and Don't You Love Her Madly with Mud. We heard from Bad Company in that set. Yeah, Bad Company could be coming to your home, your company. You're like, oh, they're here already. Try to get along, you know. I know sometimes it's tough to get along with family members. Try to get along and enjoy your 4th of July holiday weekend coming up. Stone Temple Pilots there coming up. I'll throw on Queen. And Bon Jovi's on deck, too.
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3: Here's your Rock weather update. A heat advisory begins at 9 p.m. tomorrow night and continues until 9 p.m. Saturday night. Mainly clear overnight with lows around 72. Northeast winds around 5 miles an hour. Ample sunshine expected Friday. High temperatures reach up to 91. Slight chance for storms Friday night. Lows around 72. Mainly clear. That's your local forecast update. I'm meteorologist Ray Miller from the Rock Weather Center. Right now, 77.
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0: So we show them how, and we tell them, with honest conversations that let them know what we expect. That's especially important when it comes to alcohol and other drugs. Kids need to know the dangers and how to avoid them. And when it comes to pain medications, opioids, they need to know that they should never be taken without a prescription and never shared with friends or family. It's dangerous and illegal. So talk with your kids, because when you talk, they hear you.
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1: ABC News, I'm Dave Packer. The Department of Justice Thursday declined to turn over additional information from the Epstein files as ordered by a judge, arguing the materials include sensitive victim information. Angelina Nikitskov and Ivan Kursunov were the daredevil couple who climbed the Empire State Building in court Thursday.
2: Prosecutors quoting Kuznetsov saying he wanted to do something special for his engagement. But Nikolo's father back in Russia tells ABC News the couple is already married, calling the proposal a performance. I asked them directly.
3: Are you guys secretly already married? Was this a real engagement? Why is the power of love message important?
4: Yes, we'll answer later. Right now we're not ready. We just need to relax and sleep.
2: They ducked into the subway, pausing on the stairwell for a kiss.
1: ABC's Aaron Katursky. Ukrainian officials say 27 people killed, nearly 113 injured in overnight Russian attacks. This is ABC News.
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8: Here's your Rock weather update. A heat advisory begins at 9 p.m. tonight and continues until 9 p.m. tomorrow night. Lows level off around 72 overnight under mainly clear skies, northerly winds around 5 miles an hour. Ample sunshine expected Friday. High temperatures reach up to 91. Mainly clear Friday night. Slight chance for storms, 72. That's your local forecast update. I'm meteorologist Ray Miller from the Rock Weather Center. Right now, it's 75 degrees.
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0: Yow, hey, ain't talking about love, the David Lee Roth edition of Van Halen with Mud Boy. David rocking quite a tour, quite a show he puts on. He's so entertaining to watch in concert. Lots of videos online you can check out of David smiling and doing his David Lee Roth stuff. The guy's fantastic. Cool vids, check him out. Floyd's coming up, I'll throw on Bush. And let's zap their next.
1: 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Prizes will not be mailed or delivered. Any winner under the age of 18 must be accompanied by a parent or legal guardian. No trade or cash equivalent will be awarded for any contest prize. Any person or persons found to be in violation of these contest rules before, during, or after the respective contest or giveaway will be disqualified and will not be eligible for future contests or giveaways.
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3: Here's your Rock weather update. A heat advisory begins at 9 p.m. tonight and continues until 9 p.m. tomorrow night. Lows level off around 72 overnight under mainly clear skies, northerly winds, around 5 miles an hour. Ample sunshine expected Friday. High temperatures reach up to 91. Mainly clear Friday night. Slight chance for storms, 72. That's your local forecast update. I'm meteorologist Ray Miller from the Rock Weather Center. Right now, it's 73 degrees.
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0: That's a rocking tune from Gavin Rosdale and Bush and Come Down, or if you're on the Price is Right with Drew Carey, Come On Down. Let's do that. That's a cool tune. That's a great show, too. Hey, Eddie Money is coming up. Author on Def Leppard and Floyd, they're next.
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1: ABC News, I'm Dave Packer. A dangerous and potentially deadly heat wave has settled over half the country. ABC News meteorologist Melissa Griffin.
2: And this is extreme heat risk. That's because this is a rare, long-duration heat wave with little to no relief at night. So even those overnight temperatures still quite warm, all the way from the Northeast down to Atlanta in that extreme risk. And we're not going to see that relief for several more days.
1: Months after the FBI raided Georgia's Fulton County election office and seized hundreds of boxes of 2020 ballots, the agency is now surging resources into the state, 260 FBI personnel, including intelligence analysts from around the country, to help with the effort. A survivor found alive in the rubble left behind by those deadly earthquakes in Venezuela. First responders say they rescued a security guard in the basement of a collapsed shopping center more than a week after last week's earthquakes. The death toll from the disaster continues to rise, now at 2,595. Thousands still missing. This is ABC News.
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6: Here's your Rock weather update. A heat advisory begins at 9 p.m. tonight and continues until 9 p.m. tomorrow night. Lows level off around 72. Overnight, under clear skies, northeasterly winds around 5 miles an hour. Bright sunshine expected again. Friday, slight chance of thunderstorms. Highs level off around 91. Slight chance of thunderstorms. Friday night, 72. That's your local forecast update. I'm meteorologist Ray Miller from the Rock Weather Center. Currently 73.
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0: Yeah. Santana doing up the Fleetwood Mac classic. Black Magic Woman with Mud Santana rocking a tour with the Doobie Bros, two legendary bands. One amazing show for sure. How about that pairing? Very, very cool. Aerosmith are coming up. Author on George Thorogood and Tom Petty is next.
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3: Here's your Rock weather update. A heat advisory begins at 9 p.m. tonight and continues until 9 p.m. tomorrow night. Lows level off around 72 overnight under clear skies, northeasterly winds around 5 miles an hour. Bright sunshine expected again Friday, slight chance of thunderstorms. Highs level off around 91. Slight chance of thunderstorms Friday night, 72. That's your local forecast update. I'm meteorologist Ray Miller from the Rock Weather Center. Currently 73.
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0: Hey, yo, moving on over. Hot diggity doggy is moving on in. George Thorogood with Mud. Like when you're on the highway cruising and someone's riding really slow in front of you. It's like, moving on over. Move over. Let me go, will you? Hey, the cars are coming up. I'll throw on GNR. And Aerosmith, they're next.
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1: ABC News, I'm Dave Packer. The Department of Justice Thursday declined to turn over additional information from the Epstein files as ordered by a judge, arguing the materials include sensitive victim information. Angelina Nikitskov and Ivan Kursunov were the daredevil couple who climbed the Empire State Building in court Thursday.
2: Prosecutors quoting Kuznetsov saying he wanted to do something special for his engagement. But Nikolo's father back in Russia tells ABC News the couple is already married, calling the proposal a performance. I asked them directly.
3: Are you guys secretly already married? Was this a real engagement? Why is the power of love message important?
4: Yes,
3: now?
4: We'll answer later. Right now we're not ready. We just need to relax and sleep.
2: They ducked into the subway, pausing on the stairwell for a kiss.
1: ABC's Aaron Katursky. Ukrainian officials say 27 people killed, nearly 113 injured in overnight Russian attacks. This is ABC News.
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8: Here's your Rock weather update. A heat advisory begins at 9 p.m. tonight and continues until 9 p.m. tomorrow night. Lows level off around 73 overnight under mainly clear skies, north winds around 5 miles an hour. Slight chance for storms. Friday, high of 94, clear skies. Mainly clear sky Friday night, slight chance of thunderstorms, 74. That's your local forecast update. I'm meteorologist Ray Miller from the Rock Weather Center. Currently, it's 73 degrees.
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0: heart gonna go crazy, crazy on you with Mud U2 for U2, and that set U2 with a brand new album on the way at the end of the year. No name yet, where the albums have no name. Sometime soon, we'll find out the name of that new U2 LP, and you know 100% that new album will rock all the way. Fleetwood Mac, they're coming up. I'll throw on the Foo Fighters. And SRV is next.
1: 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Prizes will not be mailed or delivered. Any winner under the age of 18 must be accompanied by a parent or legal guardian. No trade or cash equivalent will be awarded for any contest prize. Any person or persons found to be in violation of these contest rules before, during, or after the respective contest or giveaway will be disqualified and will not be eligible for future contests or giveaways.
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3: Here's your Rock weather update. A heat advisory begins at 9 p.m. tonight and continues until 9 p.m. tomorrow night. Lows level off around 73 overnight under mainly clear skies. North winds around 5 miles an hour. Slight chance for storms. Friday, high of 94, clear skies. Mainly clear sky. Friday night, slight chance of thunderstorms, 74. That's your local forecast update. I'm meteorologist Ray Miller from the Rock Weather Center. Currently, it's 73 degrees.
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What a great one from the Foos, the Foo Fighters, in times like these with Mud. These are great times. Happy 4th of July weekend. We're going to rock the weekend big time. Happy birthday to America, 250 years old.

0: rocking America. You rock all the way. Hey, Boston's coming up. I'll throw on the crew for you. And Fleetwood Mac, they're on deck too.
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2: ABC News, I'm Dave Packer. A dangerous and potentially deadly heat wave has settled over half the country. ABC News meteorologist Melissa Griffin.
3: And this is extreme heat risk. That's because this is a rare, long-duration heat wave with little to no relief at night. So even those overnight temperatures still quite warm, all the way from the Northeast down to Atlanta in that extreme risk. And we're not going to see that relief for several more days.
2: Months after the FBI raided Georgia's Fulton County election office and seized hundreds of boxes of 2020 ballots, the agency is now surging resources into the state, 260 FBI personnel, including intelligence analysts from around the country, to help with the effort. A survivor found alive in the rubble left behind by those deadly earthquakes in Venezuela. First responders say they rescued a security guard in the basement of a collapsed shopping center more than a week after last week's earthquakes. The death toll from the disaster continues to rise, now at 2,595. Thousands still missing. This is ABC News.
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7: Here's your Rock weather update. A heat advisory begins at 9 p.m. tonight and remains in effect until 9 p.m. tomorrow night. Slight chance of thunderstorms today. Otherwise, ample sunshine expected. Daytime highs approaching 94. Northeast winds around 5 miles an hour. Slight chance for storms. Tonight, lows level off around 74. Mainly clear skies. That's your local forecast update. I'm meteorologist Ray Miller from the Rock Weather Center. Right now, 73.
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0: Rolling Stones and Brown Sugar with Mud Light Zeppelin. That's Zet in the Ocean. Not about the Atlantic, Pacific, Indian, etc., etc. All about the oceans of fans that Led Zepp had when they hopped on stage, which is a great thing because Jimmy Page always talks about all the fans. And he looked out on stage and he said, look, it's like an ocean, man, an ocean. I get it. Hey, Billy Squire is coming up. Author on Foreigner and Def Leppard next.
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3: Here's your Rock weather update. A heat advisory begins at 9 p.m. tonight and remains in effect until 9 p.m. tomorrow night. Slight chance of thunderstorms today. Otherwise, ample sunshine expected. Daytime highs approaching 94. Northeast winds around 5 miles an hour. Slight chance for storms. Tonight, lows level off around 74. Mainly clear skies. That's your local forecast update. I'm meteorologist Ray Miller from the Rock Weather Center. Right now, 73.
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5: If you live in innocence, that's how you do it. 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

0: Yeah, what a rocking tune from Foreigner and the Dirty White Boy with Mud. We were talking about Foreigner ending their tour at the end of the year. However, coming up July 23rd through early September, they'll rock a tour with the legendary Lynyrd Skynyrd, two legendary bands. One amazing tour, the Double Trouble, Double Vision Tour, will be on. Very cool. The Nuge is coming up, author on Nirvana. And Billy Squire is on deck, too.
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1: ABC News, I'm Sherry Preston. As we head into the 4th of July holiday weekend, more than 180 million Americans are sweating it out under extreme heat warnings and advisories. ABC's Karen Waugh is in Washington.
2: Despite the scorching temperatures, authorities are bracing for record holiday crowds, and security is tight. In Washington, the FBI deploying anti-drone technology, and for the first time ever, a three-mile swath of the Potomac River will be shut down to private boats all day.
1: A powerful general who leads Iran's paramilitary Revolutionary Guard emerging publicly for the first time in months as Tehran prepares for the days-long funeral for the late Supreme Leader Ayatollah Ali Khamenei. A former Olympian has been indicted on a federal charge of what President Trump has said was vandalism of the Lincoln Memorial Reflecting Pool. The U.S. District Attorney Jeanine Pirro says canoeist David Hearn ripped up recently installed sealant in the pool and acted belligerently to an employee who told him to stop. This is ABC News.
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6: Here's your Rock weather update. A heat advisory begins at 9 p.m. tonight and remains in effect until 9 p.m. tomorrow night. Slight chance of thunderstorms today. Otherwise, ample sunshine expected. Daytime highs approaching 94. Northeast winds around 5 miles an hour. Slight chance for storms. Tonight lows level off around 74. Mainly clear skies. That's your local forecast update. I'm meteorologist Ray Miller from The Rock Weather Center. Currently 72.
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Ah, if you've got teenagers, the smell at this time of year, especially like they work outdoors or maybe they're into sports, just constantly laundry room, refresh, wash, refresh, wash, just that de-stink. It's Lester. Happy Friday, the holiday weekend, my friend. 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Way to be a trooper today. For those with the holiday, it's a free-for-all. 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

0: Big Butted Girls song. Late, great Freddie Mercury and Queen, of course. Rock 106.7, your morning mayhem on this Yippee Skippy. It's Friday of the holiday weekend. If you're off today, what the hell are you doing up? Get back to bed. Oh, I know. Got travel, getting out, all the fun stuff, yes. And if you are working, thank you for working on a Friday heading into the holiday weekend. Many of your businesses and clientele appreciate it. Possibly some of us. We, of course, our job, playing the biggest classic rock anthems. Plus, of course, keeping you up to date. Weather, news, sports, everything happening in Central Kentucky. We'll have it for you all morning long. Thank you so much for joining us today.
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2: 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High, deep, left field. There it goes. A three-run go-ahead blast for A. Eugenio Suarez.
3: They're waving around Friedel. Up throwing Anthony. Throw to the plate, not in time. And the Reds walk it off at 11, 6-5.
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0: Mr. Petty in that song about any man who's got a very hot-looking lady, and she walks in, and everybody kind of turns their head and looks, and then she comes over and kisses you and stands with you, and everybody's like, whoa, how did he get that? Yeah, here comes my girl. 106.7 FM, AM 1450, The Rock. 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
1: 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Participants can only win one contest prize per person every 30 days, Monday through Friday, excluding holidays within 30 days, or the prize will be forfeited. Prizes will not be mailed or delivered. Any winner under the age of 18 must be accompanied by a parent or legal guardian. No trade or cash equivalent will be awarded for any contest prize. Any person or persons found to be in violation of these contest rules before, during, or after the respective contest or giveaway will be disqualified and will not be eligible for future contests or giveaways.
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3: Here's your Rock weather update. A heat advisory begins at 9 p.m. tonight and remains in effect until 9 p.m. tomorrow night. Slight chance of thunderstorms today. Otherwise, ample sunshine expected. Daytime highs approaching 94. Northeast winds around 5 miles an hour. Slight chance for storms. Tonight, lows level off around 74. Mainly clear skies. That's your local forecast update. I'm meteorologist Ray Miller from The Rock Weather Center. Currently 72.
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0: Of course, USA soccer fans dreaming on that Monday will be a knockout of Belgium. And they'll move on to the final eight of the World Cup. Boy, that'd be a feather in their cap, I got to admit. If they get somehow past Belgium and make it to the Elite Eight, I did not see that happening. I knew they had a good chance, but yeah. Go USA, USA. That game, of course, in Seattle, coming up Monday night. Speaking of coming up, how about Van Halen doing some dancing in the street for all the soccer fans that have been dancing across the country for their favorite teams? Plus some Judas Priest, T-Rex, and Bon Jovi on the way.
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1: ABC News, I'm Shiri Preston in Tehran. The streets of Tehran packed as days of funeral services begin for former Supreme Leader Ayatollah Ali Khamenei, who was killed on February 28th amid the U.S.-Israeli war. The heat is the big story this 4th of July in the United States. The Jersey Shore is one of the places that's a little bit cooler, says this beachgoer.
2: The water's been a little cool to start off this season, so it's keeping people at bay a little bit. But as you can see now with the heat today, they're going in and they're staying in instead of just running in and running out.
1: Several America 250 events in Washington have been pushed back this weekend to the cooler hours of the evening. After several scrubs because of weather and mechanical issues, a mission to raise the altitude of a space telescope in danger of disintegrating as it reaches Earth's orbit is a go. A craft to robotically change the altitude was launched today. This weekend marks 1 year since the deadly 4th of July flooding in Texas Hill Country. This is ABC News.
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9: Mitch McConnell's spokesperson is releasing a statement on McConnell's health. Mark Mayfield fills us in.
10: This comes as questions have been swirling about the former Senate Majority Leader's health after reports say he was found unconscious last month at his home due to a possible heart attack. In a statement released on Thursday, his team says Senator McConnell appreciates the outpouring of support he's receiving while he continues his recovery in the hospital. The senator continues to improve and is working closely with his staff on Kentucky and Senate matters while the Senate is out of session. The statement does not address the news reports and comes as Kentucky Governor Andy Beshear says he has been kept in the dark about McConnell's health. I'm Mark Mayfield.
9: Kentucky State Police are boosting patrols for the 4th of July holiday weekend. Troopers will be out in force looking for impaired and dangerous drivers over the next few days. Several KSP posts are joining Operation Care and conducting dozens of traffic safety checkpoints statewide.
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13: Here's your Rock weather update. A heat advisory begins at 9 p.m. tonight and remains in effect until 9 p.m. tomorrow night. Slight chance of thunderstorms today. Otherwise, ample sunshine expected. Daytime highs approaching 94. Northeast winds around 5 miles an hour. Slight chance for storms. Tonight, lows level off around 74. Mainly clear skies. That's your local forecast update. I'm meteorologist Ray Miller from the Rock Weather Center. Currently 72.
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It's the Morning Mayhem, Rock 106.7, with the guy who's going to be made into a major motion picture in 2027. Universal Pictures announcing Bon Jovi. Yep, the next big screen adaptation. Think Freddie Mercury, Bohemian Rhapsody movie. Elton John, Rocket Man movie. Yep, they're doing that to Bon Jovi next year. Last year, continuing to set Crank It Up Rock, the greatest ever recorded. Coming up, T-Rex will also, besides Bang a Gong, be cranking up this one from Judas Priest, my friend. You got to do that, right? Judas Priest. Okay, no, we just want you to crank up. You got another thing coming on the rock.

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0: Live at Budokan, the Rock and Roll Hall of Fame inductees from Rockford, Illinois. Cheap Trick, of course, along with Lester. Thank you so much for listening. Coming up, ELO, Mata Hoople, Scorpions. It's the Morning Mayhem on Rock 106.7. Appreciate you starting your day. Whether you're heading off to the lake for the weekend, maybe you got to go to work. Maybe you're just chilling around the house. Whatever you're up to today, we've got the classic rock you love and all the information of what's going on here in Central Kentucky right here, Rock 106.7.
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9: 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The

0: The David Bowie penned classic from Montahupel. Yeah, he gave it to him. No charge, because he wanted them to have a hit record. They had the hit record and still broke up. That's a little disrespectful, don't you think? 106.7 FM, AM 1450, The Rock. 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
3: Here's your Rock weather update. A heat advisory begins at 9 p.m. tonight and remains in effect until 9 p.m. tomorrow night. Slight chance of thunderstorms today. Otherwise, ample sunshine expected. Daytime highs approaching 94. Northeast winds around 5 miles an hour. Slight chance for storms. Tonight, lows level off around 74. Mainly clear skies. That's your local forecast update. I'm meteorologist Ray Miller from the Rock Weather Center. Right now, 73.
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0: The trifecta of the Bad Company, of course. It's the name of the band, it's the name of the album, and it's also the name of the song, Bad Company, along with last year, Good Company, hopefully to hang out with on this Friday, heading into the holiday weekend, July 3rd. Alice in Chains, The Man in the Box, Def Leppard, Rush, Boston, all coming up in a superset just moments away. International Plastic Free Day today. Could you go an entire day without any kind of plastic? There's a lot of stuff you touch that's plastic. Stay out of the sundae. According to the calendar, here on the wall from the Half Dollar Store, it's also Chocolate Wafer Day. Air Conditioning Appreciation Day. 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You don't have your air conditioning working right, you ain't appreciating it. Fried Clam Day and Eat Your Beans Day. Oh, there's a combination for your belly. Fried clams and your beans. It's also American Redneck Day. Yew! Comic Sans Day, that type style that nobody likes but everybody uses. Disobedience Day. Oh, and finally, according to the calendar from the Half Dollar Store down the street, it's Compliment Your Mirror Day. What is that? When isn't that like a Disney movie? Compliment Your Mirror? Mirror, mirror on the wall, how beautiful you are. Therefore, I am too, or something. I don't know.
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1: ABC News, I'm Sherry Preston. After three postponements due to weather and mechanical issues, the mission to rescue a doomed space telescope and take it to higher orbit is finally underway. The three armed robotic spacecraft that will do it was launched today. Iran is preparing for 3 days of long funeral expenses at the late Supreme Leader Ayatollah Ali Khamenei, the cleric killed in the early days of the war with the U.S. and Israel. The heat is the big story across much of the country.
2: More than 180 million Americans under extreme heat alert. First responders seeing an uptick in heat emergency calls across the country. In the Midwest, the CDC saying heat-related visits to the ER are 36 times higher this week than last. In New York City, the real temperature hitting 100 degrees with a heat index of 106.
1: ABC's Melissa Adan. The rush is on in Venezuela to identify loved ones before it's too late. Almost 2,300 people confirmed killed in the twin earthquakes. This is ABC News.
3: That'll be $84.52.
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9: Mitch McConnell's spokesperson is releasing a statement on McConnell's health. Mark Mayfield fills us in.
10: This comes as questions have been swirling about the former Senate Majority Leader's health after reports say he was found unconscious last month at his home due to a possible heart attack. In a statement released on Thursday, his team says Senator McConnell appreciates the outpouring of support he's receiving while he continues his recovery in the hospital. The senator continues to improve and is working closely with his staff on Kentucky and Senate matters while the Senate is out of session. The statement does not address the news reports and comes as Kentucky Governor Andy Beshear says he has been kept in the dark about McConnell's health. I'm Mark Mayfield.
9: Kentucky State Police are boosting patrols for the 4th of July holiday weekend. Troopers will be out in force looking for impaired and dangerous drivers over the next few days. Several KSP posts are joining Operation CARE and conducting dozens of traffic safety checkpoints statewide.
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12: Here's your Rock weather update. A heat advisory begins at 9 p.m. tonight and continues until 9 p.m. tomorrow night. Ample sunshine expected today with a slight chance for storms. High temperatures reach up to 94. Northeast winds around 5 miles an hour. Slight chance of thunderstorms. Tonight lows level off around 74. Mainly clear skies. That's your local forecast update. I'm meteorologist Ray Miller from the Rock Weather Center. Currently 79.
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0: The late Brad Delp on the lead vocals. Tom Scholz, of course, the mastermind. 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I feel like I'm doing that Dance in the Street song, David Bowie and Mick Jagger. But no, it's Lester progressing. 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
2: 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A three-run go-ahead blast for Eugenio Suarez.
3: 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Up throwing Anthony. Throw to the plate, not in time. And the Reds walk it off at 11, 6-5.
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0: Rock and Roll Hall of Famers from a couple years ago. Lou Gramm, Mick Jones, and the crew, Foreigner, on the Morning Mayhem, Rock 106.7. It's Lester. Thank you so much for letting us be your connection weekday mornings. 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
1: 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Prizes will not be mailed or delivered. Any winner under the age of 18 must be accompanied by a parent or legal guardian. No trade or cash equivalent will be awarded for any contest prize. Any person or persons found to be in violation of these contest rules before, during, or after the respective contest or giveaway will be disqualified and will not be eligible for future contests or giveaways.
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3: Here's your Rock weather update. A heat advisory begins at 9 p.m. tonight and continues until 9 p.m. tomorrow night. Ample sunshine expected today with a slight chance for storms. High temperatures reach up to 94, northeast winds around 5 miles an hour. Slight chance of thunderstorms. Tonight lows level off around 74, mainly clear skies. That's your local forecast update. I'm meteorologist Ray Miller from the Rock Weather Center. Currently 79.
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0: Wait, Scotty Weiland is Stone Temple Pilot bandmates, along with Lester. Happy somewhat Friday holiday. Yeah, a lot of people have it off. Government offices, stuff like that. It's a holiday honoring 4th of July tomorrow. A lot of businesses have the day off. But for those that are working, it's a Friday and back at it for a lot of people. We appreciate you jamming along with us. And we'll try and put that smile on your face for working while others are off with some Aerosmith. Who? Peter Frampton coming alive. We'll fire up that superset next.
1: 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It's dangerous and illegal. So talk with your kids, because when you talk, they hear you.
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1: ABC News, I'm Sherry Preston. The 4th of July weekend and celebration of America's 250th birthday will be coming amid one of the hottest stretches of weather we've felt in decades. The festivities and the heat have caused some flight changes, says ABC's Gio Benitez at Newark Liberty Airport.
2: Military flyovers, they will cause that intermittent closure of airspace from Washington to Boston. In fact, Reagan National Airport outside D.C. will actually be closed all day tomorrow on the 4th. Several airlines, including Delta, JetBlue, United, and Americans, they've issued travel waivers, allowing passengers to change their flights without additional fees.
1: Heat indexes today, 111 in Philadelphia and Baltimore, Huntsville, Alabama, 107, and one city in New Jersey on Thursday had a heat index of 130 degrees on Thursday. New scrutiny on President Trump's finances, including the investments he made right before big announcements on tariffs and AI. Days of funeral services have begun in Tehran for the country's former supreme leader killed in a U.S. airstrike. This is ABC News.
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8: A grieving mother is suing the Rowan County Detention Center, alleging jail guards completely ignored her suicidal son during a severe medical emergency. Ethel Miller says her son Jonathan Conkright was classified as high risk, requiring checks every 20 minutes. Instead, she says the staff neglected him for an hour before finding him twitching with a discolored face. Miller's attorney claims video evidence proves guards failed to follow protocol, leaving Conkright in a permanent vegetative state with no hope of recovery. Meanwhile, in Pineville, Bell County residents are celebrating a temporary victory against corporate developers. Local officials unanimously passed a 2-year moratorium on data center construction, halting a massive project by Murray Industries. Residents living near the site say the initial land clearing completely ruined their neighborhood with relentless noise and exhaust. I'm Travis Laird.
7: This is the Kentucky News Network.
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16: Here's your Rock weather update. A heat advisory begins at 9 p.m. tonight and continues until 9 p.m. tomorrow night. Ample sunshine expected today with a slight chance for storms. High temperatures reach up to 94. Northeast winds around 5 miles an hour. Slight chance of thunderstorms. Tonight lows level off around 74. Mainly clear skies. That's your local forecast update. I'm meteorologist Ray Miller from the Rock Weather Center. Currently 79.
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0: If your dream for the 4th of July holiday weekend 2026 to sweat your your dreams are coming true, and I don't think your neighbors like you. It is Lester. Good morning. Thanks for listening. The Morning Mayhem, Rock 106.7, WTCORadio.com, the Forked Media app, many ways to listen to this great radio station and all the killer classics. And, of course, we also keep you up to date. Forecasts, watches, warnings, and there could, weather like this, thunderstorms could pop up. We'll see if they get severe. A lot of that stuff they're saying might be Monday, maybe into the first part of the week, the big storm cell that is going to bring some heavy-duty storms, the planes that moves this way. We're keeping an eye on it. At the end of the weekend, it looks like we could maybe have some severe stuff, but it's still early. It's Friday. Let's just get through today in the oppressive heat, humidity. If you've been out, yeah, it's just thick. I mean, you walk out and there's no breeze and it's that, yeah, expect that. If you got to work today, light clothing. And if you don't got to work, no clothing? If you're going on public, you got to wear clothes.
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everybody had to pay and pay. 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New York City is the place where they said, hey, babe, take a walk on the

0: Oh, it's what we love doing, my friend. Taking a walk on the wild side. Rock 106.7. You're home for the legends of rock, like Van Halen, Lou Reed there. Coming up, Ozzy. Yeah, you know, he's a legend. We're going to be, sadly, be reminded of his passing a year ago here in a couple weeks. Pat Benatar, you too, all before the top of the hour. That's what we're all about. Thanks for keeping it in, locked on, and enjoying the station that loves serving up nothing but killer classic rock for you, 106.7, as well as, of course, 1450 AM, WTCORadio.com, the World Wide Web. 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
3: Here's your Rock weather update. A heat advisory begins at 9 p.m. tonight and continues until 9 p.m. tomorrow night. Ample sunshine expected today with a slight chance for storms. High temperatures reach up to 94, northeast winds around 5 miles an hour. Slight chance of thunderstorms. Tonight lows level off around 74, mainly clear skies. That's your local forecast update. I'm meteorologist Ray Miller from the Rock Weather Center. Right now, it's 81 degrees.
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0: The lady who gives us her best shot every time she's on stage. And this summer, you could go out and see her. She's with Bryan Adams on the Roll with the Punches tour. I love that. And both of them, that's hit after hit after hit. Benatar and Bryan Adams. That'll be a fun tour later this summer. It's last year. Have yourself a grand, fantastic, safe 4th of July. Remember, we talked about it earlier this week. State patrols, local law enforcement's going to be out in force. 4th of July has now become the second or third, depending which numbers you look at, for DUI arrests. And sometimes it gets to number one because people lose their brains and just have too much fun drinking and partying. Don't drink and drive. Don't be a dick. We'll do that story tomorrow. And, of course, crank up the radio. We'll be firing up supersets of killer classic rock, plus our 4th of July weekend. Special live cuts of your favorite rockers all weekend long. And there's no USA soccer to worry about, so that's not till Monday. Just crank the radio up and have a safe, wonderful 4th of July, my friend.
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1: ABC News, I'm Sherry Preston. The scorchingly hot weather is definitely the story this 4th of July. Real field temperatures well over 100 degrees across much of the eastern half of the country.
2: Across America, ER visits spiking. The CDC reporting a 36 times increase in heat-related illness reports in the Midwest this week.
1: ABC's Sam Champion, some events being postponed or even canceled because of the hot weather. We're learning more about President Trump's finances since his second inauguration. Disclosures show about 21,000 stock trades last year, including 300 purchases worth of about $10 million right before his tariff announcement that had not been disclosed before. Part two of the Taylor Swift-Travis Kelce wedding taking place today. This is the party part.

0: times, didn't help him out, and they're going to come in here probably with some big-name recruits. What if Mark Pope coming there with the 96 team sitting there on the sideline with him? What if we were to beat their ass here in Rupp Arena next year?
1: Can we wear denim?
0: I mean, it would be kind of awesome, Ryan, wouldn't it?
2: You march out the 96 team before the game or at halftime. Maybe even Coach Pitino comes out and voices his support for Mark Pope.
0: The drama here will never end. Quickly, one more before the break. Who's next?
3: John is next.
0: John, I just got like a minute.
4: 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Matt, real quick.
0: 30.
4: 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Me, you, Drew, Shannon, everybody that listens and watches, that lives this 24/7, 365. Pope understands that better than anybody.
0: All right, Mitch, thank you very much. Mitch Barnhart next here at Barrel House Distilling. 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
1: They're stepping up to the plate. Here's the pitch. It's headed straight for center field. And, oh, it's out of here.
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11: ABC News, I'm Sherry Preston. America's 250th birthday celebrations are beginning amid a heat advisory for over 180 million people from Georgia and Tennessee up through New York and Massachusetts. Doctors warning of complications.
12: When it's hot outside, our bodies are working overtime to try to get rid of some of that heat. That includes your blood vessels dilating and your heart pumping faster to get rid of some of the heat. And we're also going to do a lot of sweating to generate that cool feeling from evaporation. Now, this might contribute to why you can lose electrolytes, fluids, and even feel lightheaded as all these changes are happening.
11: ABC News medical contributor Dr. Alok Patel. The ball drop ushering in the 4th of July holiday in New York City numerous times in honor of America 250. A three-armed spacecraft rocketing into orbit today. Its mission to rescue a NASA telescope that's in danger of disintegrating in the Earth's atmosphere unless it can be moved to a higher orbit. Interpol identifying a Ukrainian woman as the man is a suspect in a bombing in Monaco this week. This is ABC News. This 4th of July coincides with the first anniversary of the deadly flash flooding in Texas Hill Country. ABC's Jim Ryan with more from Dallas.
3: The flood-damaged cars and buildings have been cleared away, but the emotional healing is more complicated.
13: Some people might be like, I'm ready to process immediately. Some people aren't.
3: Jocelyn Chamara Barrera is a mental health counselor in Central Texas. Events planned for the weekend in the flood zone are meant to help.
13: Sometimes that's a lot of what people need, is just being together with other folks.
3: To celebrate the nation's birthday and remember the 137 people who died in the flood of 2025. Jim Ryan, ABC News in Dallas-Fort Worth.
11: The couple who climbed to the top of the Empire State Building spire this week now facing felony charges that could land them behind bars. Something that Taylor Swift and Travis Kelce are already Mr. and Mrs. this morning, and that they got married in an intimate setting last night at Madison Square Garden ahead of today's big garden party with 1,000 guests. I'm Sherry Preston, ABC News.
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0: Welcome back, hour number 2 here at Kentucky Sports Radio at Barrel House Distilling Company in Lexington, part of the Moonshine Trail. We are now happy to be joined on the phone by Mitch Barnhart, Kentucky Athletics Director. And Mitch, I'll start with this, a very simple question. You have a new coach, I assume, and it's Mark Pope. Tell me how you ended up getting there and why you ended up picking him.
22: Yeah, that's a long question. The process is, or complicated and all these things, and they move rapidly. And obviously on Saturday night, we didn't anticipate being in this kind of a search this week. And so obviously you start on Monday, and when you get news that things are moving, so you're prepared in terms of things that people that you might want to talk to and conversations you might want to have. But at the end of the day, I think people have this notion that the pool is massively big, and it's really more like a puddle of names, because the folks that could want to do a job like the University of Kentucky is smaller than you would surmise. And so you get to that, and then you begin the process of working your way through availabilities and people that you want. You've got a lot of big personalities involved in these things. And that includes not only the coaches, but the representatives as well. And so you're working your way through all that. And then obviously you've got the media and the public piece of that. So a lot of moving pieces, and we sort of vetted several folks and then walked through it and got to a spot where I had a really good conversation with Mark Pope, which we've known Mark for years from the times that he's been back around our campus. And he and Leanne, we had a chance to visit with Leanne. She was in Houston, and so we had an opportunity to bring her into the conversation, and really enjoyed the opportunity to spend more time with them, and felt like He had the energy and the passion and understands this place at a really, really high level. There's not a lot of people that can say they captained a national championship team in any sport. And he did that for the University of Kentucky, and he brings an amazing passion and energy for this place. And then he has got the skill set that goes with it in terms of the offense and style of ball that he plays and the things that he does and the relationships that he has here. And once Mark gets here, and we're hopeful to get him here in the next day, hopefully tomorrow and in some way, shape, or form, and get him here, people get to see him and see his heartbeat for Kentucky. He's one of ours, and that means a lot to all of us and to the players that played here and to people who saw what he did as he represented as a student athlete. He'll do that and more as a coach.
0: If I'm a fan that's listening right now and I'm saying, Mitch Barnhart, give me one thing to get really excited about Mitch, about Mark Pope as the next coach of Kentucky beyond the fact that he played here, what would it be?
22: Yeah. Well, I think there's two pieces to the puzzle. So if you said one, I'd probably go two different sides of the coin. You know, one is the personality side, and the other is the technical side. When you talk to the people in the basketball community, they talk about the unique offense that he runs and the way he forces teams to defend. And then he makes them defend all the way out, 27 by 50. So they come all the way out, and the way they break it down and they shoot the threes, they have – they led the third in the country and made threes. They were first in three point field goal percentage. So they were up there at least in the top five all year. Their offensive efficiency is high level. They were 81 points a game. So when I talk about why that fits in today's landscape of college basketball, obviously we had a team that was upper 80s this year, and sometimes on the defensive end we didn't get as much on the defensive end as we used to. And so I think what Mark does, he brings a little bit of his style as a player when he was here, and he's matched it with some nuances to the offense that I think are really, really cool. And we talk technically a lot about three on one side of the court and two on the other. It's the new move of the NBA and where the NBA is going and some of the things that they're doing. And the players like to play that way. And he has already put that in his stuff. And it's really good. And so as you talk to some of the basketball, I'll say junkies, but if you talk about some of the people that are sort of the nuances of the game, Mark's on the cutting edge of those things offensively and defensively. He likes to do some of the things that his team was famous playing for and how they put pressure on people and turn them over. So from a technical perspective, I'd say you're going to see a little bit of a throwback to some of the things that look like a team that St. Mark played for, and not exactly the same because he's tweaked it a little bit and put some of his own stuff in there. And then on the other side of the coin, Matt, I think what he has done is he brings the tenacity, the toughness, and the positive energy. He is a positive guy. You can't be around Mark Pope very long if you don't hear the positivity in his voice. We use his words like, we're crushing it. We're going to crush that. We're going to, you know, get after it. His positive energy for anybody that comes into contact with him is contagious. And I think, you know, I went back and looked at a couple of his pressers from other things that he'd done. You know, words like relentless and tenacity and toughness roll off his tongue easily because that's what his teams do. And he went to some really in a league that arguably, maybe right or wrong, you can say arguably they're the best basketball conference this year in the deal. That's what they all said going in. And the Big 12 did not have anybody in the Final Four. But they had a lot of teams in that conversation in terms of the NCAA tournament. And he went in to venues and hosted teams in the venues. And in his first year in that league, and probably should have been named Big 12 Coach of the Year. He did not get that. But he went places. He beat teams that we didn't beat, and he beat teams that were people that we interviewed. So, I just say he has a lack of fear of the situation. He is ready to take everything on, and he knows how big this job is, and he knows how important it is to this state. And so that's more than one. It means a lot to him, Matt.
0: Well, let me ask you this, because I'm going to give you the average fan sort of thought concern I've heard, and maybe you can address some of them. I think that school he was at has unique challenges in recruiting. Do you believe he can bring the best talent to Kentucky. I think most people believe in his X's and O's. Can he get the players here that people think you need to win a title?
22: Yeah, well, I think that the proof's in the pudding, obviously, and we got to go get that done. But so I get off the phone with him last night, and he already talked to me about two players that he couldn't get to come to have a conversation with him at BYU that already called him back and said, Coach, I'll come to Kentucky. So right, it is about the name on the front. It's about the name on the front of the jersey, right? And there's something about that brand. So if you go back and you look at that, if you look at just in the social impressions from Monday at 3 o'clock until Tuesday at 3 o'clock, the University of Connecticut won the national championship, obviously, and they had 17 million impressions in that 24-hour period of time. Kentucky basketball coming off something that everyone would agree is not where we want to be. In that same 24-hour period of time, we had 37 million impressions, over double. So my point is the brand is real, and it is really, really important. And we've got to effectively use it, and we use it. We combine some things in recruiting with the tenacity in recruiting, a staff in recruiting, the brand that we have, and then the NIL space. And we've got some people that have already stepped up over the last 24 hours. We've got several donors that have stepped up to put over $4 million in our NIL portfolio for Coach to work with to get started.
0: So you confirm that was reported earlier. You can confirm that's true?
22: I can confirm that's true.
0: Gotcha.
22: So that's hugely important for us as we go forward, obviously, in terms of roster management of the current roster, as in roster management going forward. Everyone talks, but we can say that these are weird conversations. This is stuff we've really never talked about on the air before. It's new, but it's real. And so, so that is part of our deal now. And we continue to move forward. We've got more coming. If people want to get involved, we can tell them how to do that through our avenues.
0: How can you do it? You want to do that here?
22: Through Club Blue. Yeah, you can do it through Club Blue. If you go to Club, on my social, there's a link to Club Blue. If you want to go to that, all you do is you can go to, and I'm not plugging my Twitter page because I really don't, that's not my deal. But if you go there, you'll find on my social, there's a link to Club Blue.
0: I'll put it out later. That way people can get it.
22: Yeah, yours is probably more popular than mine, partner.
0: Well, thank you. Let me ask you this question, because this is going to be what people are going to talk about. There is over the last few years, everybody knows what it has been like. Do you feel like, what are some things in the last couple years that were weaknesses maybe around the program that you think Mark Pope makes better with his presence? Everybody knows the strengths of the Cal era. What about some things you think will get better with Mark Pope as the coach?
22: Well, I think as we look forward, and that's why I want to be really focused on that. And I think that's where you're headed to, man. I really appreciate Mark's desire to bring the Big Blue Nation and all of us together as we galvanize to go back and be who we want to be. And the first thing when we sat down, he says, Mitch, thanks for the opportunity to sit down with you. That place changed my life. He says the trajectory of Mark Pope's life changed the day I walked on the campus at the University of Kentucky. He said, that place means more to me than you can possibly imagine. That no one can replicate that DNA. No one can. And so it's passionate and it's emotional. And that's what you get when he told, and I don't want to steal all of his stories because he's got some great stuff, but when he talks about the autograph signing line after the national championship and what it meant to the people as they stood in line to catch a chance to have a glimpse of a national champion. That's the heartbeat of all of our fans from border to border in the state, and Mark gets that. And that's what I want to make sure that we galvanize that, and we galvanize our department around that. There's been, some things that have happened that we need to be banded together better. And I've challenged Mark to really be thoughtful of how we do that, and that's important to me. That helps us as we create culture within our department and culture within our team and our locker room, and we become a program that walks out with that name on the front of the jersey, and we walk out there representing the Big Blue Nation and the 4 million people in our state and worldwide that is so important. That's what I think I'm hopeful that we can be as a department better, and that's on me, and as a basketball program that people feel that. I want them to feel that. When they walk in, we understand the goal And we're going to have the presser in Rupp Arena. It's going to be in Rupp Arena. And it is very
0: clear. You're going to have the press conference in Rupp Arena. Do you know what day that'll be?
22: They're working on the logistics on that. Probably Sunday, Matt. Probably Sunday. So we're working on that probably Sunday. So working, trying to get all the details pulled together. There's an event in Rupp on Monday.
0: And will that be like for the public? Like the public can come?
22: Absolutely. Absolutely.
0: Okay. Yep. All right, so that's the first time I can remember that being the case. That'll be on Sunday. All right, so yep. Again, I'm
22: so
0: kind of trying to channel.
22: Yeah, apologize to the media on that. I know it's not a great day for that, but we're trying to get everything going, get everybody going, and he needs obviously the task at hand is rosters and recruiting. Yeah.
0: All right, so let's talk for a second.
22: One other thing that everybody understands, the process has to move really quickly because. The dead period ends, you know, and so all of a sudden now everybody's out in recruiting too. That was critical mass as we move forward in terms of.
0: So you didn't feel like you could wait for someone, am I right?
22: You can't wait long in this process because a lot of things happen. You know, people are, you know, all of a sudden you got people making decisions in the transfer world and that kind of stuff that are, you know, are critical to rosters. And you know, yeah, well, just give us time and no one's going to give you time. I mean, they don't care who you are in that deal. It's moving quickly.
0: Do you think there will be, have you all reached out to, or do you think there will be any players that were either currently on the team or were potentially committed that you can be able to get to still be at Kentucky, play for Kentucky under Mark Pope?
22: Well, I'm certainly, you know, I'm obviously those are coach's calls, and he's got to make those calls. But I certainly would hope that everyone give this staff an opportunity to be able to have a conversation before they do it. That's why getting it done quickly was really, really important. Not getting it done quickly, but getting it done efficiently and being ready to go was really, really important. Because those we're not crazy. The this notion that no one's quote unquote tampering with your roster, that's gone. I mean, that's. NCAA says, you know, please call us if you hear that's happening. I don't know that they can handle the number of phone calls that it happens on a daily basis from sport to sport. It's not even something they can track. So yeah, I mean, you've got to jump in the middle of this pretty heavily and get to your roster and manage that. And he's doing it. He's going to do that. That's job number one, position number one, role number one, whatever you want to talk about. That's the first thing on his list. Amongst other things, have got connecting with our fan base.
0: I'm not sure if you moved or something, but you're a little harder to hear. So for the last question, that question, that would be easier. I want to give you one. I want to say one last thing. Okay, so I got online last night when this got announced. A lot of skepticism, a lot of frustration, a lot of worry. To be honest with you, seems much better this morning, but that's still out there. Part of it is an AD. You want everybody to rally the troops. I'm going to get you to put on your Colonel, Mitch Barnhart hat. Rally the troops. Why is Mark Pope going to be successful at Kentucky?
22: I don't know that you can ever describe what it feels like to put the C on a shirt and captain a group of guys to a championship. We're going to roll out at Rupp Arena, and we're going to have a spotlight on the banners that represent this place. There's very few people that can stand on a podium and say they were a part of that and they captained the team and now they're ready to lead the ship. This is our time to, you know, not bicker. We've been bickering a while about what we should do, not do. It's time to say this is our guy. He's one of ours. And it is time to roll in, get behind this guy, and let's go win something together. And let's make sure that we have the heartbeat of what's on the front of that jersey the right way. And this guy can do it. He's got an unbelievable passion for this program. He's got an intelligence about the game, and he is absolutely pressure that have come out. They believe in him. And so I don't ever want to cast away the opportunity to say, you know what? Ours aren't good enough to go lead our program. They are. And this guy's great enough to lead our program. And he is. And we can go win championships. And we will.
0: Mitch Barnhart, thank you very much. I appreciate you calling in, and I will see you Sunday.
22: Thanks, Matt. Appreciate it.
0: All right. We'll take a break and be right back. This is Kentucky Sports Radio.
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0: This is Matt Jones with KSR, and summertime is finally here. 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
25: UPS is pointing the finger at Boeing for the reason engine mounts on their MD-11 aircraft weren't more closely inspected. Lee Mowen has the details.
26: New documents shared by crash investigators say that United Parcel Service never required detailed inspections before the fatal crash in Louisville, even after it was recommended by Boeing. Last fall, an MD-11 plane dropped an engine off its wing before killing all three pilots inside, 12 more on the ground, and injuring 23 others. While the final report on the crash's cause won't be out for another few months, UPS said once the pylons separated from the aircraft, the crash was inevitable. Boeing petitioned the FAA to extend required inspections from every 19,900 takeoffs and landings to 29,260. The plane crash was over 21,000. I'm Lee Mowen.
27: I'm John Shannon.
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0: Tom, thank you guys very much. Six locations around the state. Go check them out. Thank them for hosting today. Antonio Reeves tonight at 6:30. Come see him. I think it would be an awesome gesture, and I think it's exciting for him. Second, the press conference for Mark Pope is Sunday at Rupp Arena. And then if you're a UFC person, that's Saturday night at the bar. Thank you all very much for coming out here. It's going to be a big next few weeks as well. Shannon, it's great to have you back.
1: Hey,
0: Billy,
1: be back.
0: It's been awesome. Mario, great. What a first week. It ain't always like this, I promise. We'll see you later. 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
7: ABC News, I'm Sherry Preston. The markets are closed and the fireworks are coming, but the hot weather is the big story this 4th of July weekend. Philadelphia had to cancel its Independence Day parade. Tonight's Capitol 4th concert in Washington, D.C., however, will go on amid 100-degree temperatures. Iran has begun 6 days of funeral processions and ceremonies for its former supreme leader, Ayatollah Ali Khamenei, killed in U.S.-Israeli military strikes at the start of the war. ABC's Britt Clennett at the Foreign Desk.
8: We expect leaders, representatives, and delegations from dozens of countries to come, including China, India, Pakistan, Russia, Turkey. They will all be among the attendees, some of whom were seen arriving in Tehran on Friday. Now, Iranian state media, they've been really building up this moment with wall-to-wall coverage and tributes and feature documentaries about Khamenei's life.
7: A robotic arm spaceship has been launched. Its mission, move a space telescope in danger of being destroyed in the Earth's atmosphere. This is ABC News.
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12: This is the Kentucky News Network.
1: Mitch McConnell's spokesperson is releasing a statement on McConnell's health. Mark Mayfield fills us in.
12: This comes as questions have been swirling about the former Senate Majority Leader's health after reports say he was found unconscious last month at his home due to a possible heart attack. In a statement released on Thursday, his team says Senator McConnell appreciates the outpouring of support he's receiving while he continues his recovery in the hospital. The senator continues to improve and is working closely with his staff on Kentucky and Senate matters while the Senate is out of session. The statement does not address the news reports and comes as Kentucky Governor Andy Beshear says he has been kept in the dark about McConnell's health. I'm Mark Mayfield.
1: Kentucky State Police are boosting patrols for the 4th of July holiday weekend. Troopers will be out in force looking for impaired and dangerous drivers over the next few days. Several KSP posts are joining Operation CARE and conducting dozens of traffic safety checkpoints statewide.
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16: Here's your Rock weather update. A heat advisory begins at 9 p.m. tonight and continues until 9 p.m. tomorrow night. Slight chance of thunderstorms this afternoon. Otherwise, bright sunshine expected. High temperatures reach up to 94. Northeasterly winds around 5 miles an hour. Slight chance for storms. Tonight, lows dip down to about 74. Mainly clear skies. That's your local forecast update. I'm meteorologist Ray Miller from the Rock Weather Center. Right now, it's 90 degrees.
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0: talking about Ferris wheels? That wheel in the sky keeps turning. Journey right there. Also, Red Hot Chili Peppers, Nirvana, soon, and The Clash, too.
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0: Hey, it's Kara. You know, I think it's from all the Instagram reels I get sucked into watching. I see a lot of stuff, traffic stops. I don't know why it's in my feed, but it is. I think it's because I've said many times, and of course, my phone's always hearing me, how much I despise people who drive slow or even the speed limit in the left lane. If they're passing you, you're doing it wrong. The left lane is the passing lane. A song about that. The Eagles, if you're road tripping, you feel me. Next.
1: 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Prizes will not be mailed or delivered. Any winner under the age of 18 must be accompanied by a parent or legal guardian. No trade or cash equivalent will be awarded for any contest prize. Any person or persons found to be in violation of these contest rules before, during, or after the respective contest or giveaway will be disqualified and will not be eligible for future contests or giveaways.
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3: Here's your Rock weather update. A heat advisory begins at 9 p.m. tonight and continues until 9 p.m. tomorrow night. Slight chance of thunderstorms this afternoon. Otherwise, bright sunshine expected. High temperatures reach up to 94. Northeasterly winds around 5 miles an hour. Slight chance for storms tonight. Lows dip down to about 74. Mainly clear skies. That's your local forecast update. I'm meteorologist Ray Miller from the Rock Weather Center. Right now, it's 90 degrees.
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0: pretty exciting that Bon Jovi has shows on the books. They're playing a lot of gigs in New York and then beyond this month. We'll see how that goes. Let's hope that John's voice stays healthy. I mean, Geddy Lee from Rush, he's got laryngitis right now, so it can happen to anybody. Stay healthy, John.
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1: ABC News, I'm Chuck Sievertson. A federal appeals court has granted the Trump administration's motion to get the immediate replacement of the slavery exhibit in Philadelphia on the eve of July 4th. The heat dome is making for a sizzling holiday weekend in the eastern half of the U.S. Amtrak reporting several cancellations and some trains operating at reduced speeds because of the heat. Health heat advice from ABC News medical contributor Dr. Alok Patel.
2: If you have changes in your mental status, you're confused, you see someone having a seizure, or they just feel stupor, like they don't know where they are, that confusion could be a symptom of heat stroke, which is an emergency. That is the time to call 911 or get someone to emergent care immediately without delay.
1: Iran holding 6 days of funeral ceremonies and processions for its former supreme leader, Ali Khamenei, killed in U.S.-Israeli military strikes at the start of the war. Questions about whether Khamenei's son, the new supreme leader, will finally appear publicly. This is ABC News.
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10: Here's your Rock weather update. A heat advisory begins at 9 p.m. tonight and continues until 9 p.m. tomorrow night. Clear skies this afternoon with highs around 93. Northeasterly winds around 5 miles an hour. 72 tonight, slight chance of thunderstorms. Mainly sunny skies tomorrow, chance of thunderstorms. High temperatures reach up to 89. That's your local forecast update. I'm meteorologist Ray Miller from the Rock Weather Center. Currently, it's 91 degrees.
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0: Okay, not really. The AC/DC girls got rhythm. I'm Kara. I'm a girl. I don't really have rhythm. Do you remember how Elaine danced on Seinfeld?
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3: Here's your Rock weather update. A heat advisory begins at 9 p.m. tonight and continues until 9 p.m. tomorrow night. Clear skies this afternoon with highs around 93. Northeasterly winds around 5 miles an hour. 72 tonight, slight chance of thunderstorms. Mainly sunny skies tomorrow, chance of thunderstorms. High temperatures reach up to 89. That's your local forecast update. I'm meteorologist Ray Miller from the Rock Weather Center. Currently, it's 91 degrees.
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1: ABC News, I'm Chuck Sievertson. A federal appeals court clears the way for the Trump administration to get the immediate replacement of the slavery exhibit in Philadelphia. The city is appealing. A gasoline price investigation is initiated by the Justice Department. Oil prices have fallen more than a third since their peak in May, but gasoline prices have only dropped by about 15%. Experts say seasonal demand is often a factor. It's a dangerously hot holiday weekend in the eastern half of the U.S. ABC News forecaster Leslie Lopez.
2: Sometimes your body isn't giving you all the signals that this is going to be a day where you could experience heat-related illnesses. 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
1: A man's charged in the Lincoln Memorial reflecting pool mess, but attorneys for David Hearn say that he's innocent. Months after Belgium's diamond industry won removal of U.S. tariffs on diamond imports, that industry has gifted a diamond ring to President Trump. This is ABC News.
3: One of life's greatest mysteries has finally been solved.
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8: Here's your Rock weather update. A heat advisory begins at 9 p.m. tonight and continues until 9 p.m. tomorrow night. Clear skies this afternoon with highs around 93. Northeasterly winds around 5 miles an hour. 72 tonight, slight chance of thunderstorms. Mainly sunny skies tomorrow, chance of thunderstorms. High temperatures reach up to 89. That's your local forecast update. I'm meteorologist Ray Miller from the Rock Weather Center. Currently, it's 91 degrees.
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0: The police right there. Also, Ozzy. Boston queued up. Do you have fun plans this weekend? Hope so.
1: 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Participants can only win one contest prize per person every 30 days, Monday through Friday, excluding holidays within 30 days, or the prize will be forfeited. Prizes will not be mailed or delivered. Any winner under the age of 18 must be accompanied by a parent or legal guardian. No trade or cash equivalent will be awarded for any contest prize. Any person or persons found to be in violation of these contest rules before, during, or after the respective contest or giveaway will be disqualified and will not be eligible for future contests or giveaways.
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3: Here's your Rock weather update. A heat advisory begins at 9 p.m. tonight and continues until 9 p.m. tomorrow night. Clear skies this afternoon with highs around 93. Northeasterly winds around 5 miles an hour. 72 tonight, slight chance of thunderstorms. Mainly sunny skies tomorrow, chance of thunderstorms. High temperatures reach up to 89. That's your local forecast update. I'm meteorologist Ray Miller from the Rock Weather Center. Currently, it's 91 degrees.
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0: Happy birthday, America. 250 years old. You don't look a day over 230, I swear. It's Kara and a big set next. Enjoy your weekend.
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1: It's so hot. ABC News, I'm Chuck Sievertson. This PA announcement on Washington's National Mall in the past hour.
2: Attention, fairgoers. The event has been postponed.
1: Telling people to leave the Great American State Fair because it's too hot, about 100 degrees. Plan to reopen at 5 p.m. Eastern. Patriotism has never been about pretending our nation is without flaws. Patriotism is every act of righteous dissent, says New York City Mayor Zoran Mondani, marking America's 250th birthday tomorrow, talking about what some over the years have called American exceptionalism.
3: America is exceptional because here, nothing is fixed into place. The frontier may be closed. We may have walked on the moon, but the work of fulfilling the values first enshrined in the Declaration of Independence, that work endures, and it belongs to us all.
1: The federal appeals court clears the way for the Trump administration to immediately replace the slavery exhibit in Philadelphia. The city is appealing. This is ABC News.
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9: Here's your Rock weather update. A heat advisory begins at 9 p.m. tonight and continues until 9 p.m. tomorrow night. Ample sunshine expected this afternoon with highs around 93. Northeast winds around 5 miles an hour. Slight chance of thunderstorms. Tonight, lows dip down to about 72, mainly clear. Chance of thunderstorms. Tomorrow, highs around 89, mainly clear. That's your local forecast update. I'm meteorologist Ray Miller from the Rock Weather Center. Right now, 90.
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Love this one from the Foo Fighters. That's Learning to Fly. Hey, it's Kelly sitting in here on this Friday holiday. We're working. A lot of you guys are working, but we're going to have some great music and rock you through this Friday, like this one from Alice Cooper.

0: I think old Roy Orbison would be pretty proud of that version, too. That's Van Halen there. I'm Kelly. Good to have you along here. Thank you so much for listening. We got Clapton coming up. Pearl Jam. A little bit of Heart for you right after this.
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0: The Rock, 106.7 FM and AM 1450 with Eric Clapton. That's a great song for DJs to let them go to the men's room. That's right. 8 minutes of cocaine. I'm Kelly, hanging with you on this Friday. Hope you're doing okay. 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
3: Here's your Rock weather update. A heat advisory begins at 9 p.m. tonight and continues until 9 p.m. tomorrow night. Ample sunshine expected this afternoon with highs around 93. Northeast winds around 5 miles an hour. Slight chance of thunderstorms. Tonight, lows dip down to about 72, mainly clear. Chance of thunderstorms. Tomorrow, highs around 89, mainly clear. That's your local forecast update. I'm meteorologist Ray Miller from the Rock Weather Center. Right now, 90.
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0: That's Kiss Live and Rock and Roll All Night. I don't know about you. I could smell the barbecue. I have no idea where it's coming from, but, man, it smells like the party is starting. We're going to keep it going. A little bit of U2 for you coming up next.
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1: ABC News, I'm Chuck Sievertson. Police in Dearborn, Michigan are investigating a shooting at a shopping mall. This person works at a store at Fairlane Town Center.
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1: Closed because it's too hot, the Great American State Fair and Washington's National Mall.
3: Attention, fairgoers, the event has been postponed.
1: The PA announcement, they plan to reopen later today. A federal appeals court clears the way for the Trump administration to get the immediate replacement of the slavery exhibit in Philadelphia. The city's appealing. Pope Leo awarded today the National Constitution Center's Liberty Medal, accepting it virtually from the Vatican, suggesting amid America's 250th celebrations this weekend.
4: A solemn recommitment to these ideals that have made America a country that values peace and prosperity, a country characterized by generosity and nobility of heart.
1: The Pope at the Vatican accepting that award. This is ABC News.
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8: 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This week's heat wave has brought renewed warnings about the dangers of kids. And
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15: Here's your Rock weather update. A heat advisory begins at 9 p.m. tonight and remains in effect until 9 p.m. tomorrow night. Bright sunshine expected this afternoon with daytime highs approaching 93. Northeasterly winds around 5 miles an hour. Tonight, 71. Slight chance for storms. Tomorrow, highs level off around 90, mainly clear. That's your local forecast update. I'm meteorologist Ray Miller from the Rock Weather Center. Currently, it's 91 degrees.
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0: old song and dance, a little bit of Aerosmith here. Nothing works on a Friday like Aerosmith does. But I have some alternatives for you. How about we'll play some Airplane, Pink Floyd, and Night Ranger? It's all next.
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0: whatever else you think you can't do, you can rock here in America without a doubt. Night Ranger here on this Friday. Good to have you along. Hey, I pulled out some Kansas. I want to play some Metallica, too. It's all coming up.
1: 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Participants can only win one contest prize per person every 30 days, Monday through Friday, excluding holidays within 30 days, or the prize will be forfeited. Prizes will not be mailed or delivered. Any winner under the age of 18 must be accompanied by a parent or legal guardian. No trade or cash equivalent will be awarded for any contest prize. Any person or persons found to be in violation of these contest rules before, during, or after the respective contest or giveaway will be disqualified and will not be eligible for future contests or giveaways.
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3: Here's your Rock weather update. A heat advisory begins at 9 p.m. tonight and continues until 9 p.m. tomorrow night. Mainly clear sky this afternoon with daytime highs approaching 93. Winds out of the north around 5 miles an hour. Mainly clear skies again tonight. Lows dip down to about 71. Slight chance of thunderstorms tomorrow. High temperatures reach up to 90. Mainly clear skies. That's your local forecast update. I'm meteorologist Ray Miller from the Rock Weather Center. Currently, it's 93 degrees.
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0: I love the way that one ends. That's Nothing Else Matters. That's Metallica with us here on this Friday. Man, Rush is burning it up with this tour across America. Most of us don't get to see it, but at least we can listen to them on the radio. I'll play you something right after this.
1: We all want our kids to grow up safe and healthy, so we show them how, and we tell them, with honest conversations that let them know what we expect. That's especially important when it comes to alcohol and other drugs. Kids need to know the dangers and how to avoid them. And when it comes to pain medications, opioids, they need to know that they should never be taken without a prescription and never shared with friends or family. It's dangerous and illegal. So talk with your kids, because when you talk, they hear you.
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0: ABC News, I'm Chuck Severson. Police in Dearborn, Michigan are investigating a shooting at a shopping mall. This person who works at a store at Fairlane Town Center says he heard the shots.
1: Priority is to make sure everybody's safe, you know, all the people working in our building, all the customers. So that was the top priority for us. So definitely we wanted to make sure that, you know, we try to get everybody as far away from the building as possible.
0: Federal appeals court clears the way for the Trump administration to get the immediate replacement of the slavery exhibit in Philadelphia. The city is appealing. Not only is extreme heat affecting a large part of the U.S., says ABC News forecaster Leslie Lopez, there could be some violent storms.
2: It looks like the Midwest, Sioux Falls, Omaha, getting into Iowa. It's a 3 out of 4 threat level, large hail, 70-mile-per-hour wind gusts possible, isolated tornadoes. But it does extend all the way out towards the east, even damaging winds on the East Coast, New York, Philly, Baltimore. You're in there along with Syracuse.
0: This is ABC News.
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6: A dangerous heat wave is gripping Kentucky heading into the 4th of July weekend with an extreme heat warning in place through Friday and a heat advisory into Saturday. Highs are expected to reach the mid-90s across the state, but humidity is pushing heat index values well above 100 degrees, up to around 105 or higher in some areas. Forecasters say the heat will stick around through the holiday weekend with warm overnight lows in the 70s, offering little relief and increasing the risk of heat-related illnesses. And FEMA is approving more disaster relief funding for Kentucky. More than $12 million is being added to help communities recover from severe storms and tornadoes between February and May of 2025. Projects in Trimble, Breathitt, and Pike counties are included. The agency has already approved about $100 million in relief tied to those storms. I'm Scott Hooper.
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11: Here's your Rock weather update. A heat advisory begins at 9 p.m. tonight and continues until 9 p.m. tomorrow night. Mainly clear skies this afternoon with daytime highs approaching 93. Winds out of the north around 5 miles an hour. Mainly clear skies again tonight. Lows dip down to about 71. Slight chance of thunderstorms tomorrow. High temperatures reach up to 90. Mainly clear skies. That's your local forecast update. I'm meteorologist Ray Miller from the Rock Weather Center. Right now, 95.
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0: Oh, the good times are indeed rolling on this Friday. I hope you're feeling it, too. All right, up next here, I want to play you some Supertramp. Pulled up some Tom Petty and Stones, too. They're all straight ahead.
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0: Rolling Stones, they're going to have a new album out this summer, 80 years old, and I've heard one track from it, and it is great already. I don't know how these guys are doing it. It's healthy living. That's what it is. All right, we got Van Halen standing by, and Police, it's all coming up.
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3: Here's your Rock weather update. A heat advisory begins at 9 p.m. tonight and continues until 9 p.m. tomorrow night. Mainly clear sky this afternoon with daytime highs approaching 93. Winds out of the north around 5 miles an hour. Mainly clear skies again tonight. Lows dip down to about 71. Slight chance of thunderstorms tomorrow. High temperatures reach up to 90. Mainly clear skies. That's your local forecast update. I'm meteorologist Ray Miller from the Rock Weather Center. Right now, 95.
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0: Of course, everybody named Roxanne loved this song in the 70s and still to this day. Police here on the radio. Bush, I haven't played any Bush for a long time. I'm going to play some Bush next for you right here.
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1: ABC News, I'm Chuck Sievertson. The Federal Appeals Court clears the way for the Trump administration to get the immediate replacement of the slavery exhibit in Philadelphia. The city's appealing. The court says the new panels that would go up are full of history and acknowledge the evils of slavery.
2: That panel, allowing the Park Service to move forward with its plans, includes appointees of George W. Bush, Barack Obama, and Donald Trump. The city of Philadelphia has today filed another appeal, urging the court to reconsider its decision.
1: ABC News national correspondent Stephen Portnoy, police in Dearborn, Michigan, investigating a shooting at a shopping mall at Fairlane Town Center, say two people are dead, one other is hurt. This employee at one of the stores says he heard the shots.
3: When that commotion started and gunshots, everybody panicked and started running.
1: Extreme heat's just one problem for millions today. Forecasters say there could be violent storms in the Midwest extending to the East Coast into tomorrow. This is ABC News.
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11: Here's your Rock weather update. A heat advisory begins at 9 p.m. tonight and remains in effect until 9 p.m. tomorrow night. Mainly clear tonight with lows around 71. East winds around 5 miles an hour. Daytime highs approaching 90 tomorrow. Slight chance of thunderstorms. Chance of thunderstorms tomorrow night. Lows level off around 73, partly cloudy. That's your local forecast update. I'm meteorologist Ray Miller from the Rock Weather Center. Right now, it's 93 degrees.
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12: That's for everybody working in the space program, a little Elton John right there. I'm Kelly Haggard with you here on this Friday with the one and only Mr. Alice Cooper.
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1: 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Prizes will not be mailed or delivered. Any winner under the age of 18 must be accompanied by a parent or legal guardian. No trade or cash equivalent will be awarded for any contest prize. Any person or persons found to be in violation of these contest rules before, during, or after the respective contest or giveaway will be disqualified and will not be eligible for future contests or giveaways.
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3: Here's your Rock weather update. A heat advisory begins at 9 p.m. tonight and remains in effect until 9 p.m. tomorrow night. Mainly clear tonight with lows around 71. East winds around 5 miles an hour. Daytime highs approaching 90. Tomorrow, slight chance of thunderstorms. Chance of thunderstorms tomorrow night. Lows level off around 73, partly cloudy. That's your local forecast update. I'm meteorologist Ray Miller from the Rock Weather Center. Right now, it's 93 degrees.

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